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1: Alright, that's 200 miles.

Rockingham Rescue, going crossing to respond to number 124, Lower Martinsville Road. 61-year-old female feeling ill and weak. Looking for Rockingham Rescue, Golden Cross, Division 2, response number 124, Lower Martinsville Road, 61-year-old female, ill and weak. Upper down, Pack 1, 2017, KCF on 5.

Rockingham Rescue, Bone Crush 62, respond number 124, Lower Martinsville Road. 61-year-old female feeling ill and weak. Looking for Rockingham Rescue, Golden Cross, Division 2. Response number 124, Lower Martinsville Road. 61-year-old female ill and weak. Copper down 5-1, 2017. KCF 5.

Charlie Wolf, Lambon, responding Rockingham, 124 Lower Bartonsville Road, 61-year-old female, ill and weak, receiving for Wolf Ambulance. Responding Rockingham, 124 Lower Bartonsville Road, 61-year-old female, ill and weak, 2018, 8.5.

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1: 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Are we responding with you?
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9701, response number 37, Christine Court, 22-year-old male, fever, neck and back pain. 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We're on TAC 1, 2109, KCF 15.

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24, Windsor Inlets, West Windsor Pass, responding 220, coasting lane. Mental health eval for a 21-year-old male. Police are on scene already. Again, for West Windsor Pass, Windsor Inlets, responding 220, coasting lane. Mental health eval, 21-year-old male. Police already on scene. Clear to entry 2126.

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415-4402. 4 engine 2. 2 is responding with 2. They're responding with 2, 2141.

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Marlboro Rescue, Chester County Ambulance, to respond to 20 Sandy Way, Stevens Residence, Charlie level call, 31-year-old female, difficulty breathing. Repeating for Marlboro Rescue, Chester County Ambulance, 20 Sandy Way, Charlie level call, 31-year-old female, difficulty breathing. Just operate on TAC 1 arrival from Cross Street to Thatcher Hill Road. 6 1 5 0 8.

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Again, Daytona for Springfield, A3 Rescue 3, responding to the air of 154 Paddock Road for a motor vehicle crash needing 2 for station coverage.

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Sounds like they have a valet ambulance to respond. West over 246 Vermont Route 100, the police station. 45-year-old male in custody, difficulty breathing. Or you can be phone for Jeff Valley ambulance, respond to Westover, 246 Vermont Route 100, the police station. 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

0: Russell Windsor, I'm responding 65 State Street, apartment 201. That's just a 77-year-old female reported no injuries. Again, 4 Windsor, ambulance responding 65 State Street, apartment 201. Lift assist, 77-year-old female reported no injuries. Coming down to 2220. Hartford.
1: Windsor, above 5.
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0: 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We're on scene.
1: Let's see, 20. Here for Delta.

Recon Forward here for Valley Ambulance. It's on the West Dover, 246 Route 100, the Dover Police Station. 45-year-old male, difficulty breathing, subject is in custody. Will you get in a retone for JFL ambulance? Respond to 246 Route 100, the Dover Police Station. 45-year-old male, difficulty breathing, subject is in custody. And it's going to be at NKX 760, 2229, 45.

second half of that. No transport, all units are clear. What was the rest of the message? Flight 234.

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0: Going to be transporting shortly to Springfield Hospital. Command's going to be passed to C-10.
1: Command, I copy. You're going to be transporting shortly. Command will be passed to C-10, 2239.

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0: Respond to Unity Stage Road at the sharp curve by where Morningside Lane comes into it. Caller's reporting, subject came to his door reporting a motor vehicle accident on that corner. No injury. Caller was requesting he help him push him his vehicle out. He advised the caller was stumbling and possibly intoxicated.
2: Three, six, clear, 22.1.

0: 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Any descriptors on the male subject?
1: Negative. He was unable to see the vehicle, but he said he could see lights down there.
0: Step up.

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Please respond to number 2617 Killington Road, room number 114. It's going to be for an 86-year-old male who fell from a standing height. He was conscious, struggling with alertness, does have a laceration on his head. Tell me your tone, 2246.

0: Yeah, can I get an ambulance here just as a precaution? The car's pretty banged up. Got a Vermont 20 when you're ready.
1: Stand by with the 20. Do you have major damage? Are you going to want fire as well?
0: Yeah, the back passenger side of this vehicle is completely caved in.
1: So is that a yes on fire?
0: Confirm, yeah, if you could send them this way, there's debris everywhere. Yeah, get them coming this way, that'd be greatly appreciated.

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0: Fire and ambulance have been started. 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
1: King David Charles 374. 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

0: 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A1. 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
1: Four, I'm not able to copy you over the background noise. Could you try that again?

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1: Golden Cross, 84. Try that again.
0: On 2, please.

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It's going to be for clean room 122 smoke, looking for Windsor Fire, responding for a commercial fire alarm, 92 Cedar Hill Drive, Windsor. It's going to be for clean room 122 smoke, called in by an alarm company. Time of tone, 2308.

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0: We're going to be on scene. Got a two-story multi-unit. Nothing showing two sides this time other than flashing strobe. Be off investigating. Be known as Cedar Hill Command. C6 will have command.
1: Richard, you're on scene of a two-story multi-unit. Flashing strobe, nothing showing. 2317.

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0: 44332. City police will be staying with the vehicle until RKs gets it.
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1: Mental health issues. Hanover Station 1 has noted Citizen 99, Hundley Road in Hanover, Sandwich, Andrews. Stage 4, police, mental health issues. Timeout 2339.

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1: Three, two.
0: Sorry, 2, 3, 4.

0: 415, 54, Angel 1.
1: Yeah, let's do the course.

A1 arriving at Dartmouth. A1, you're off at Dartmouth. Reactor.

dispatch over Killington. This is a Tunstall Proctor fire to respond to the area of 25 of Florence Road in Proctor for a possible car accident, unknown injury, unknown hazard.

Bunker 11, stay on glass. Bunker 11, you are the only member I've heard sign on. Do you want a second tone?

dispatch over Killington. This is a second tone for Proctor Fire to respond to 25 Florence Road for a car accident, unknown injury, unknown hazard.

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1: Command will be terminated. Engine 23 is returning. Maintenance is on scene, awaiting for VLS to arrive.
2: Command terminated. You're returning. Maintenance on scene, awaiting VLS. 10 after.

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Medical alarm, 82-year-old male fallen. Repeating for Putney Rescue, Rescue Incident 1, response number 53, Great Meadows Bridge. Medical alarm, 82-year-old male fallen. Upper Dunpack 5, 39 minutes, HFR 5.

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Funny, 41 minutes.

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0: Notice for a Claremont fire to respond to 200 Main Street, Apartment 1, for a smoke detector sounding. Sounds like a low battery. Again, notice for Claremont fire to respond to 200 Main Street, Apartment 1, for a smoke detector sounding. Sounds like it's a low battery. Timeout is 0059.
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0: fire alarm from engine 3. On the scene, C7 left command. 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
1: 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I can try calling her back.

Roger the pass, okay, one.

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1: The sector's been repaired. Command terminated. Agency returning.
0: Detector's been repaired. Command's terminated. Engine 3 returning. 122.

554 Winchester Ambulance, respond to number 28, Oak Circle, at the PD, now subject to psych emergency. Repeating for Winchester Ambulance, response number 28, Oak Circle, at the PD on scene, now subject to psych emergency. Upper down 752, 145, KCF on 5.

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4, Golden Cross Ambulance, just on the Bell Falls, 69 Hyde Street. 67-year-old female with chest tightness and nausea. Repeat any tones for Golden Cross Ambulance, respond to 69 Hyde Street. Bell Falls, 57-year-old female, chest tightness and nausea. Answer operated on Pass 1, 230, 2-1.

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Captain.

That's when Jerry Munster responding. 2343 US Route 5 North, apartment 4. 61-year-old female, severe abdominal pain, had recent surgery. Again, for Windsor Ambulance responding, 2343 US Route 5 North, apartment number 4. 61-year-old female, recent abdominal surgery, severe abdominal pain. Go for surgery.

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for Western Service, able to cross Bridge 2, response number 7668, US Route 5, GMH Transportation. The 38-year-old male with abdominal pain. Looking for Westminster Rescue, Golden Cross Division 2. Respond to GMH Transportation, number 7668, US Route 5. 38-year-old male with abdominal pain. 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
1: 42 Rescue 1, the patient will be out back by the fuel pump. 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
0: Is received. 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
1: Golden Cross 810, 715, Golden Cross 810. Approximately 5 minutes out.
0: Tell them to go around back. 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
0: 654.

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Bradford, Windsor 85. Windsor 85. Jarrett Mason's 1. 5 Mason Jarvis, 0401.

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Wrangler, request to Jaffrey Ambulance, respond to the area of Route 202 and Route 119. A 27-year-old female that was passed out in a vehicle is now conscious. Looking for Ringe Rescue, Jeffrey Ambulance, respond to the intersection of Route 202 and 119. A 27-year-old female was passed out in a vehicle is now conscious. Operate on 752-453-2015.

10-4, Peterborough Ambulance. Respond in Branch C, intersection of U.S. Route 202 and 119. 27-year-old female has passed out in a vehicle, is now conscious. Repeating for Peterborough Ambulance. Respond in Branch to the intersection of Route 202 and 119. 27-year-old female passed out in a vehicle, is now conscious. Reporting on sub 5C 454, 5.

4 Peterborough Ambulance, respond in Ridge, US Route 202 at 119. 27-year-old female was passed out in a vehicle, is now conscious, operate on sub 5-2, 454, KCF 415.

To the VA 455.

Roger, I copied you're off in the area. The rest of your message was broken. This is going to be off in the area. Advise into the unit. It's going to be on the 119.5. There's next to my Dave, you'll be on the 119 side of Jersey Mike and Wendy. 501.

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1: this will be on the 119 side, first flight from Wendy. That's a message, 502. Express 200 flying, and do you have the update?

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I'll just 505.

0: Ludlow Ambulance, you are asked to respond to 26 Smith Street in Ludlow. 70-year-old female has fallen while trying to get out of bed. Believe she's not injured, just needs a lift assist. Again, Ludlow Ambulance, please respond to 26. That's 26 Smith Street in Ludlow. 70-year-old female has fallen while trying to get out of bed. Believe she's not injured, just needs a lift assist. Time to tone, 509.
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Delta will call 71-year-old female, difficulty breathing. St. Thomas Branch Command Office, Respondent Darren, 12 Johnson Road. Delta will call 71-year-old female, difficulty breathing. 15-06-31.

Southern Springs, Manville, 20 Jerry, 12 Johnson Road. Delta local calls, 71-year-old female, difficulty breathing. Just cross speed is Holt Crossing Road. Operate on Jerry's frequency.

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Motor vehicle accident, car versus deer. 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

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Needing Halifax Rescue, Whitingham Rescue, Deerfield Valley Ambulance, 1947, Hatch School Road. And a 64-year-old male with high blood pressure. Your cross will be Shear Hill Road, 659. You see a phone fire.

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Repeating retones for Halifax and Whittingham, 1947 Hatch School Road, 64-year-old male, high blood pressure. Here's Cross, it is Cedar Hill Road, 704, ZIP 1. Four engine one.

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Repeating, Nico on 4, Ridge Rescue, Jaffrey ambulance, respond to door 21, Daria Drive, Bravo level. 85-year-old female, fallen with a head injury. Here's Cross Street, Old Military Road, operate on 7.

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Reporting 1 to that box.

comments for public safety services. There's a lot. Be on a Sullivan County transportation bus, female, possible overdose. It's going to be Carrie St. Lawrence. Repeat the tone is for public safety services. You're asked to respond to visitor center lot, be on the Sullivan County bus, female, believed to be overdosing. She is semi-conscious at this time, 10 tons, 806.

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1: Be advised that they'll be replacing the culvert on Justin Morrow Highway. Right beside the Justin Memorial. Road will be open, but expect delays.

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1: 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We've been cleared by Golden Cross. 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

4, Putney Rescue, rescuing Division 1, 53, Great Meadows Ridge. I have an 82-year-old male general weakness. Repeating, 4, Putney Rescue, rescuing Division 1, 53, Great Meadows Ridge, 82-year-old male with general weakness. Nearest cross will be 4 Hill Road, 38C2 is on 816, KCF 15.

3. It'll be unit F is in Frank 201. 72-year-old male has fallen, unknown if he's injured or not. Again, Windsor Ambulance is 65 State Street, unit F is in Frank 201. 72-year-old male has fallen, unknown if injured. Time you tell him is 8:30.

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Respond to 141 West Bridge Road, Stuart Residence, for a fuel arm at Tony Gunnell. 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

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I didn't know how quickly he needed to know.

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1: 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Ludlow dispatch. A2 is responding.
2: 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Subject fallen 30 feet from a roof. Let's get anything else to the scene. It's Cross Street, Group 136. 9:30.

4, Peterborough Ambulance responding, Greenfield, 25 Knotwood Drive, subject falling from a roof. Cross streets, Route 136, 913, KC 415.

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1: 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The alarm company called back, advised that subjects on site said it was a false alarm.
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0: on scene. Nothing showing from three sides of a healthcare facility. C10 will have command.
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0: Upper Tennant Squad, Upper Delhi Ambulance, Medical Call, 59, South Pleasant Street in Bradford, Unit 6, Colonial Village Apartment, 55-year-old female difficulty breathing. Bradford Tennant Squad, Upper Delhi Ambulance, Medical Call, 59, South Pleasant Street in Bradford, Unit 6, Colonial Village Apartment, 55-year-old female difficulty breathing. 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

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Derek Sherwood will be needed. 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

Rescue, Golden Cross Division 2, roadway and 593 Rockingham Road. Room 114, 45-year-old female, ill subject. Repeating for Rockingham Rescue, Golden Cross Division 2, the roadway and 593 Rockingham Road. The patient's in room 114, 45-year-old female, ill subject. Nearest cross is Spencer Drive, 1005-2415. Intercom 415. 7C2 on scene, 1005.

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Bennington Rescue, entry ambulance. Respond to 13 South Bennington Road, Delta level. 77-year-old male chest pain with a cardiac history. That's Bennington Rescue and interim ambulance. Respond to 13 South Bennington Road, Delta level. 77-year-old male chest pain with a cardiac history. It's cross streets Route 31, right on tap 1. 1026 2 Shipple.

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Respond to number 13 South Bennington Road. Delta level, 77-year-old male, chest pain, cardiac history. Cross Street, South Bennington Road, Route 31. Right on Chatswood, 10.6.

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Tone for you to respond. 175 Campbell Road in Hubbardton, going to be the rental unit. 67-year-old male, unwitnessed fall in the bathroom, not conscious, not breathing. CPR in progress.

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quick is back to Hubbardson Fire. Second tone for you to respond. 175 Campbell Road, the rental unit, for a 67-year-old male fell in the bathroom, unwitnessed, not conscious, not breathing, caller attempting to get into position for CPR, however struggling.

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Westminster, respond at 160 Parker Road. 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Nothing visible. The house has been evacuated. Repeating tone is for Westminster, respond at 160 Parker Road. See front electrical problem in the house. Nothing visible. House has been evacuated. Stop right on local, nearest cross street is Rathbone Road.

Death Valley Ambulance responding west over 340-340 Dover Hill Road, 66-year-old male with nose bleed. Reading for the Death Valley Ambulance, 340 Dover Hill Road, 66-year-old male with a nose bleed. Units operate on 768, your nearest cross is Sugar House Drive, 1119, K3415.

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0: 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A4 is en route to DH for a non-emergent BLS transfer to Ludlow, Vermont.
1: 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DH to Ludlow and 1126.
2: Fire, told you to respond to the area of 2235 Route 103 in Shrewsbury for a car versus deer. 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

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Seven.

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0: 2, 46 Westminster Housing, apartment B, as in Boston 2. 34-year-old female, panic attack. Repeating for Westminster Rescue, Golden Cross Division 2, 46 Westminster Housing, apartment B, as in Boston 2. A 34-year-old female, panic attack. Your cross will be Old Cemetery Road, 1157. You see a phone button.
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Hanover Station 1. Still alarm. 15 Webster Avenue in Hanover. Echoing Alpha Theta. Alarmist invasion first floor. Hanover Station 1. Still alarm. 15 Webster Avenue in Hanover. Echoing Alpha Theta. Alarmist invasion first floor. Timeout 1206.

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0: Delta from Langdon West. 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

0: 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A3's off at Springfield Hospital.
1: A3 off Springfield Hospital.

Yeah.

Avenue dispatch calling for fire. I told you to respond to the intersection of Route 7 and Florence Ave in Wallingford for a dump truck that clipped the front of a SUV. No injuries. SUV is leaking fluid.

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0: Weatherfield Fire, Golden Cross, New Orleans, please respond to 2903 U.S. Route 5 in Weatherfield for a sick unknown 39-year-old male, conscious and breathing, reporting that he is fatigued. He has had two spells of fainting recently. He's unsure why this is occurring. Again, Weatherfield Fire, Golden Cross, New Orleans, please respond to 2903 U.S. Route 5 in Weatherfield, 39-year-old male, conscious and breathing, reporting that he is fatigued. He is fainted twice within the last hour. I have your tone, 1323.
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Time tone 1328.

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1: 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The GTA will be transporting one to Mouse County.
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0: One to Mount of Fitness, please.
1: 84, here's Mount of Cunning at 1342.

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Jaffrey, area of 1717, Hathorn Road. 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It confirmed workmen in the area. No smoke or fire visible. Repeating for Jaffrey, service call, area 1717, Hathorn Road. Caller reporting saw a flash in the woods. Now has no power. No smoke. Nothing visible. 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

0: Springfield Dispatch, Springfield A3. You respond to the intersection of Summer Street and Wall Street. Got a report of a male subject down, covered with blood. PD's en route.
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rescue Windsor Ambulance just on 95 Densmore Hill Road in Heartland. 14-year-old female who fell on the deck, hit her head. She has shoulder pain, no LOC, constantly breathing normally, and extreme pain. Again, Heartland Rescue Windsor Ambulance just on 95 Densmore Hill Road in Heartland. 14-year-old female who fell on the deck. She just hit her head. Has shoulder pain, no LOC. She's constantly breathing and extreme pain. 100 from 1404.

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No transport, 83 is clear returning.

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Believe the 7 in Florence incident is cleared.

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1: A4 back in quarters at 1436.

Kevlar, Putney, respond to 13, Kibble Hill. Automatic fire alarm showing general fire alarm. For Putney, respond to 13, Kibble Hill. Automatic fire alarm showing fire alarm. It's crossing Phillips Falls Road. Ready on, F5. 1440, QCF 415.

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1: Go ahead to painting crew.
0: Be advised, you dropped about everything out of the back of your trailer on Main Street. People are pulling it off to the side of the road.
1: Copy that. Thank you.
2: Bro. And Townsend. 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She responded to Jamaica on a first alarm. 129 Pikes Falls Road. 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Repeating for Wardsboro. Townsend rescuing Division 2 into Jamaica on a first alarm. 129 Pikes Falls Road for a woodshed full of smoke. From Townsend, engines to the scene. 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

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They threw it out of their vehicle. 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
1: IK3. Off and returning.

Services to respond to 256 Main Street. They're advising downstairs on the left side, reporting an overdose. They're reporting that they have administered Narcan at this time. Repeat the tone is for Public Safety Services, 256 Main Street, overdose, Narcan has been administered. Time tone is 1457.

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0: A5 is transporting 1 at the H.
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0: turn
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0: What's the apartment number?
1: Info I had was downstairs, left side.
0: West Yoink, respond at 35 Woodland Road, the Temp residence. 83-year-old male fallen, history of back problems. Operate on attack one, here's cross street is Southern Heights Drive.

二十三人。Clarendon, engine 2, mounting 15, 03.

Vernon Rescue, respond to 35 Woodland Road, the Tep residence. 83-year-old male fallen. Repeating recall for Vernon Rescue. Respond to 35 Woodland Road, the Tep residence. 83-year-old male fallen. 415-15-05.

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Daytona 4, Whitingham. Respond in the area of 432 Hebert Hill Road for a wire down, small brush fire, no footage. Repeating for Whitingham, respond in the area of 432 Hebert Hill Road. EFER, report wires down, small brush fire with no exposures. Incorporate on attack 4. Nearest cross is Bowen Lane, 1625 2345.

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0: Just took a report of four-wheelers riding up and down Wheeler Rand Road. 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

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Heading tones up for Summerston Rescue, Rescue Link, Division 1, respond to stage away, 2196 Sunset Lake Road, 14-year-old female, psychiatric emergency, stage away. Upgrade on TAC 1. Here's Cross Street, is North Pond Road.

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0: 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Respond to 108 Old North Switch Road. 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
1: Wofford Highway.
0: Yeah, Alpha Mega Pond is road is now open back up. 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

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Put on tap 2, cross street is Old Troy Road, KCF 415, 1713.

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Receiving tones are test tones and test tones only. There are no trainings. There are no announcements. This concludes your Monday night test tone at 1745.

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There are no trainings. There are no announcements. This concludes your Monday night test tone. At 1746.

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If she has not made it there by the time you get there, she'll be in apartment 26.

To Town Fair Tire on Washington Street for a Delta level call. 28-year-old male, bleeding from his pinky and is dizzy and difficulty breathing. Repeat, this tone is for Claremont Fire and Golden Cross Ambulance. Respond to Town Fair Tire on Washington Street for a 28-year-old male, conscious, breathing, bleeding from his pinky. He pinched it and is dizzy with difficulty breathing. Time of return is 18:28.

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East Valley Drive in Hanover. Jesse, 70-year-old male tripped and fell. Face injury. Hanover Station 1. Medical call Bravo level 7. East Valley Drive in Hanover. Jesse, 70-year-old male tripped and fell. Face injury. Time route 1831.

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Let it touch the Lugland Rail Inspector. Responded to Gil Holmes, number 8, Gil Harris, room 117, 90-year-old female, unresponsive. She is breathing. Again, Lugland Rail Dispatch for Lugland Rail Inspector. Responded to Gil Holmes, number 8, Gil Harris, room 117, for a 90-year-old female, unresponsive. She is breathing. And that is 1841.

Oh, to the Swan's Rescue, just standing there. Respond to 60 South Winchester Street. Turn over call, 59-year-old female, severe abdominal pain. Repeating for the Swan's Rescue, just standing there. Respond to 60 South Winchester Street. Turn over call, 59-year-old female, severe abdominal pain. Across is the Denman Thompson Highway. It's up there at 752-1841-TCF-15.

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0: Is this at the Gill home and not Gill Terrace? There is no 117 here.
1: Of course, the Gill home.
0: That's 4 will be back and around.

Tundra for Westminster, I see Golden Cross Division 2. Respond to 7190, Route 5, to the edge of the field to evaluate a male that's in custody. That's for Westminster Rescue, Golden Cross Division 2. Respond to 7190, Route 5, the edge of the field. Evaluate a male that's in custody. Your cross streets are Potter Industrial Drive. 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

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Your cross streets are 2nd New Hampshire Turnpike. Operate off TAC 1, 1935 DCF 415.

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0: 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Just to keep you updated, the road is closed. There is no fire at this time.
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request for coil on fire. Have to respond to Washington Street, the area of the liquor store, for a two-car motor vehicle accident. No injuries. Tommy Breton's 2001.